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So many nights I woke up out of a dream. A dream of

what a fool. 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